At Jersey Mike's, they slice your order fresh right in front of you. And let me tell you, watching that can send a rush of emotions through a person.

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3: 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Yeah, time for a little Lenny White featuring 29 and Peanut Butter. 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On the Soul Train Line time.

That's the great Barbara Mason, another man right there. Yeah, what a story that was. And we'll send a shout out to my man Brian. My Pittsburgh connection is checked in, of course. And, of course, the man, John, a coffee man, is here. How are you doing, my friend? Appreciate you tuning in. We are cruising 92.1 WVLT all over Jersey and Vineland, and then cruising 92.com. 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We're all over the place tonight, folks. I promise you, it's going to be a good show tonight on this Tuesday night till 11. So you might want to tell your friends, call them on the phone, email them, text them, do whatever you have to do, and get them to listen, because they're going to like every bit of music that's going to be playing tonight. Here's the Sweet Sensations right here, 1975, and Sad, Sweet Dreamer.

0: ladies and gentlemen, the one and only Jim and Jeff.
1: All right. Well, my buddy John and my buddy Brian's listening in, and John said, "What can you do for me that can really amaze me?" Well, I'm going to do this one for you right now. Gene and Eddie, and Why Do You Hurt Me? On Cruisin' 92.1 and Famous.

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1: That's right, and I've only just begun, and I'm going to dig really deep tonight because I want the whole world to hear what's going on over here from Levittown, Pennsylvania, and I'm never going to get over you. Here's the sound of Blue

All right. Well, you know, I had to talk to the rain today, tell it to slow down because it was so bad up there in northern Pennsylvania. But that's all right. I made it through and I'm back and I'm safe and sound right here in my little chair behind my microphone with my headphones on, playing my music for the entire world. Here's a group called Spring right here from 1973, a very rare soul classic called How to Talk with the Rain Today. Famous 56, cruising 92.1 WVLT. Oh,

That's a rare Philadelphia group called The Topics, who later became Blue Magic. Yeah, that's right. You heard Ted Mills singing the lead on that right there, called Win Your Love For Me. And yeah, that's right. I'm bringing all the goodies out right now. Here's a rare one by Frankie Beverly and the Butlers right here, 1971. And Love Is Just So Good. Oh, yeah.

0: Cruisin' 92.1, playing the greatest hits of all time. WVLT,
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7: That's right. Jam and Jeff Wyman is here, and I want to say hello to Peanut. How you doing, young lady? Yeah, my buddy from around the way, and of course, Miss Sherry. How you doing? Our Georgia lady, and of course, Peggy, FLA baby, and John over there, Jersey boy, and my Pittsburgh connection, Mr. Brian Tenney. How are you all doing tonight? I'm sure some of you have had some strange weather where you're at, but that's okay. I think we're done with the bad weather up in this neck of the woods, but I understand it's bad elsewhere. So just be ready, batten down the hatches, as they say, and just be ready for whatever comes. All right, I heard this one on an old Soul Train episode from 1972, and I have to play this one right here by King Floyd, called Let Me See You Do the Thing Right Now.

The one and only Silvers. Let's give you some rare David Ruffin Motown stuff right here. Listen, I wish it was cool outside. Famous 56, cruising 92.1 WVLT, Vineland, New Jersey. Do you hear me out there?

0: from the door. Here it comes.
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2: That's right. I'm on the turntables. I got the mini disc right by me. I got my 8-tracks. I got a couple of reel-to-reels laying around here and some cassettes. And I got a whole load of music files on my computer. And let's see. Do I have some 78s here? I got some 78s I'm playing. Oh, yeah, I do. And I don't think I forgot anything, but that's what we do right here on Famous 56 and Cruising 92.1 WVLT. Here is Mr. Excitement, Jackie Wilson. I am what I am.

jam is Brenda Holloway right there. That's a big line dance favorite right there for the Geeter guys, or if you went to a high-lit dance back in the day. Or if you're over in England, Northern Soul music, that's a very popular one. And Miss Brenda Holloway, just look what you done. And we're going to go to the function right now. I think Sherry's ready to go to the function. I think Peanut is. I think Peggy is. I think John, despite his fillies. And our Pittsburgh connection, Brian. We're ready to go to the function at the Junction. Oh, yeah, the Junction over there in New Jersey.

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4: 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Let's get the Bionic Bookie featuring Luther Vandross right here. Let's give you

I want to dedicate this next one to my late dad, to Professor Jake Wyman. He used to play this song by Cornelius Brothers and Sister Rose on his show all the time. This is probably one of his favorite songs by them. Little song from 1972 called Don't Ever Be Lonely Like a Poor Little Fool Like Me.

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Believe me, I'm fighting it all the way. And I'm still hanging in here over cruising 92.1 WVLT in Vineland and Famous 56 BossRadio.com in Ben Salem, Pennsylvania. 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Oh, yeah. We are still all over the place and we are still rolling. Here's Ecstasy, Passion and Pain. You know, they say good things, they don't last forever sometimes. I don't know if I believe that. All right, coming up, we got Ronnie Millsap, Jeffrey Osborne, Cruising Famous. We got it here.

give it to you, brother. That's for sure. Yeah, Ronnie Millsap, country, pop, and soul legend, as you can see. He can sing soul music as good as the rest of them, and he proved it right there. His 1979 classic, and thanks to my late dad who introduced me to that song. I've been hooked on it ever since. How about some Cornelius Sister, Cornelius Brothers and Sister Rose one more time right here. We're going to give you the Al Green classic done by them. Around the same time, Al Green had his hit version of Let's Stay Together. Relax and enjoy. I know you'll like this one.

enjoyed that version very much. I don't know about everybody else. I know everybody's a big Al Green fan, but you know what? I've heard the Al Green version so many times, you know, I'd like to hear it differently by somebody else interpreting in their own way right there. Cornelius Brothers and Sister Rose. All right, how about some music by the Duke right now? We got a classic right here that he originally did in 1964, and then in 1973, he re-recorded on the Kurtom label, which was owned by the great Curtis Mayfield, and kind of gave it the same feeling right here. Let's give you the 1973 version of Just Be True. Check this out.

Right there from the Motown archives. If you had the original 45, Get Ready by the Temptations, you turned it over. That was the B-side right there, Fading Away, written by Smokey Robinson, as you well know by listening to it. All right, how about some music by the Prince of Motown? Yeah, one of his great B-sides right here, When I Had Your Love.

Great B-side from Marvin Gaye, When I Had Your Love. Right here on Famous 56, BossRadio.com and Cruising 92.1 WVLT, Vineland, New Jersey. And how about we go back, way back, back into time right now. The great Arthur Alexander talking about that lady, Anna, on Famous. Oh, yeah.

One of the very first recordings down there, Muscle Shoals Studios right there, that Rick Hall had had a hand in getting down right there with Arthur Alexander. Matter of fact, both of them songs were big hits down south right there. You Better Move On and Anna, back to back right here on Cruising 92.1 WVLT and Famous 56. BossRadio.com. How about some music by Garnett Mims when he was an original member of the Gainers right here, telling that little secret that nobody's supposed to know.

records of all time, the Inspirations, Dry Your Eyes. And I'd be remiss if I didn't let everybody know. I'm sure everybody knows in the doo-wop world, we lost one of the last remaining originals of the Dubs, Mr. Cleveland Still. And saw some videos on Facebook and YouTube, him going into a record store, and people were just in awe when he came in. You know, he just, him and Richard Blandon were the two guys that kept the Dubs together for many, many, many years. And unfortunately, like I said, Cleveland Still had passed, and the group continues on from what I understand, but I don't know who is heading the group now as we speak. But we're going to give you the original Dubs right now with Cleveland Still, Richard Blandon. We're going to give you the Island of Dreams.

0: called, I turned it into a little tribute to the Dubs and Cleveland Stills. And here is one of the big ones right here that they did. I'm sure everybody will know this one right here.
1: Good.

That was actually one that they re-recorded in the, I think it was the early mid part of the 60s, but the original version was done in the 50s, of course. Here's another great one by the Dubs called You're Very...

Come back, don't go right there. That's the Turbans right there, believe it or not, on the Cameo Parkway label. Now let's go over to the King label right here from out of Cincinnati, Ohio, featuring one of the greatest, to me, one of the greatest vocal groups of all time. Rudy West, Bernie West, and the original Five Keys.

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0: The great sound of Paula Abdul. It's Cruising 92.1 WVLT Vineland. The Friar coming out of your radio. What a night, wasn't it? I mean, with the storms, depending where you're at, we're at, some of them were pretty bad. Lots of thunder, lots of lightning, all that kind of stuff. And something happened to our satellite overnight. So that's why there was a little dead air this morning. As soon as I got in, I got us back on here at Cruising 92.1. But that's what the problem was. Phones were lit up as soon as I got in here. Anyway, let's get today started. It's going to be a little muggy this morning. That'll clear out by afternoon. Could get a thunderstorm and a high of 85. Not like yesterday's thunderstorms, though.
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0: Clouds and sunshine, muggy. Can't rule out a late day thunderstorm and a high of 85. Thursday, sunshine, high 82. Friday, sunshine, high 84. For weather anytime, it's WVLT.com. 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

0: And it's going to be a gorgeous, gorgeous weekend. It will pay off. Delsey Drive-In. Oh, yeah, go to the movies this weekend. Gorgeous weekend. On screen one, you got The Odyssey. And it's a single feature because it's a long, long, long movie. Screen two, Mona. And Toy Story 5. That's at the Delsey Drive-In this weekend. Checking sports, how about those Phillies? They lost to the Dodgers 2-1 last night. And some bad base running at the end, which I missed. I fell asleep. Phillies versus Dodgers, 6:40 again tonight. And the Union returned to play tonight versus Red Bulls at 7:30 p.m. That is your sports. News you can use. And we'll be back.
1: AP News, I'm Marcela Sanchez. There's been no let-up in U.S. strikes on Iran. AP correspondent Ben Thomas reports the continuous attacks across the Middle East have overshadowed diplomatic efforts in Pakistan to salvage an interim ceasefire deal that's collapsed.
2: The U.S. military completed an 11th night of strikes on Iran. Central Command saying the latest targets included aircraft hangars and drone storage sites. Iranian air defenses activated near the capital, Tehran. An Iran state-run news agency reported explosions in half a dozen provinces. Before those strikes, Iran's interior minister had traveled to Pakistan, a key mediator. But at the White House Tuesday, President Trump told reporters,
3: "Until they're ready to meet in a meaningful way, we have no interest."
2: And the conflict appears to be widening. Yemen's Houthi rebels declaring a naval blockade of Saudi Arabia, vowing to block the Bab el-Mandeb Strait and cut shipping between the Red Sea and the Gulf of Aden. With the Strait of Hormuz blocked, Saudi Arabia has been relying on a pipeline to the Red Sea to get oil out to market. I'm Ben Thomas.
1: The remains of four U.S. service members killed in the Middle East are being returned to their families today. President Trump plans to attend the dignified transfer at Dover Air Force Base in Delaware. Arizona Republicans have nominated Congressman Andy Biggs for governor. Biggs will face Democratic Governor Katie Hobbs in November. Biggs is a fierce ally of Trump and supported the failed attempt to block certification of Trump's 2020 election loss. Tropical storm Bertha is expected to make landfall tonight on the Louisiana coast. Forecasters say the storm could bring heavy rain and coastal flooding from Louisiana to the Florida Panhandle. This is AP News.
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0: Clouds and sunshine today, very muggy until this front gets through, and a high of 85. You can't rule out a late day thunderstorm. They will be scattered. Thursday, sunshine, high 82. Friday, sunshine, high 84. For weather anytime, it's WVLT.com. 73 at the station, playing the greatest hits of all time. 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Stilly Dan. Let's do it again. Oh, not the thunderstorms. Let's play the music.

0: 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The greatest hits of all time. 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
1: Hear ye! Hear ye! The coat's in session. The coat's in session. Now, here come the judge. Here come the judge. Here come the judge.

That's Shorty Long. Here comes a judge from back in 68. 6:29 in the morning. Steve Miller Band. Living in the USA. Right here on Cruising 92.1. Good morning. 71 degrees out right now. Time to get out of bed. Oh, yeah. Up and at 'em. The big storm's over. After today, nothing but nice weather.

0: Oh, you don't miss that train. It's the last one. 6:35 in the morning, the Friar coming out of your radio, and it is a hump day. We've gotten through most of the storm, and I would say all the storm. Some scattered thunderstorms late this afternoon, and that'll clear the mugginess out of here. And we'll look at the complete forecast in a few minutes. We'll take a break. We'll come back with American Breed after the forecast.
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5: Tri-State weather.
0: Clouds and sunshine, muggy, high 85. Can't rule out a late day thunderstorm. Thursday, sunshine, high 82. Friday, sunshine, high 84. For weather anytime, WVLT.com. 73 at the station, playing the greatest hits of all time all over the world on TuneIn.com.

That's Tom Petty. Refugee. 6:50 in the morning, 73 degrees outside right now. You know, Rick Springfield, he says, don't talk to strangers. Big hit for him way back when. Right here on Cruisin'.

0: The Knack, Cruise 92.1. You know, they only had two albums out and basically two hits, My Sharona and that song. 6:57, we'll take one last break in the 6 o'clock hour, and we'll begin the 7 o'clock hour. Rock and rolling. Yeah, that's what we're going to do. Little Led Zeppelin to start us off.
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0: Clouds and sunshine today, muggy and a high of 85. Can't rule out a late day thunderstorm. Thursday, sunshine, high 82. Friday, sunshine, we're up to 84. 73 at the station playing the greatest hits of all time all over the world on TuneIn.com.
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Huey Lewis, the news, cruising 92.1, 710 in the morning. You know, the boys are back in town. Yeah, they lost yesterday. Hopefully, they turn it around today. Horrible base running at the end of the game, I understand. Thin Lizzy. It's cruising 92.1. Good morning.

Cruise at 92.1. Time to check out what's playing at the Delsey Drive-In this week. Same movies as last week, actually. The Odyssey, which is a single feature, and because of the length of the movie, a huge movie at the box offices last week. That'll be on screen one. Screen two, two other huge movies, Mona and Toy Story 5. Remember, you must go to their website.

0: your tickets, order your food, everything from the website at the Delsey Drive. Checking sports. Phils lost to the Dodgers yesterday, 2-1. They'll play them again tonight at 6:40. And Union returned to play tonight, and they'll play the Red Bulls at 7:30 p.m. That's your sports. News you can use, and we'll be back.
1: AP News, I'm Ben Thomas. U.S. Central Command says it's completed an 11th night of strikes on Iran. The latest targets included aircraft hangars and drone storage sites. Meantime, Defense Secretary Pete Hegseth appeared before a Senate committee. At Donahue reports he heard questions and protests.
2: Hegseth says the cost to fight the war in Iran has gone up.
3: The estimate we have as of today is $37.5 billion.
2: Hegseth says without more funding, the military faces critical shortfalls.
3: This request is an urgent, necessary injection of resources to address the immediate needs of our department.
2: Washington Democrat Patty Murray says the Strait of Hormuz is closed, and President Trump had mentioned several times a deal is near and the war would be over.
4: This war is now spiraling out of control again. The president is threatening escalation and war crimes and suggesting this could be another forever war.
2: Hegseth was interrupted during the hearing. The White House issued a statement urging support of the budget resolution without modification immediately. Ed Donahue, Washington.
1: The U.S. military has confirmed the death of another U.S. service member, bringing the total to 18 since the war began. In Ukraine, after days of protests over the dismissal of a defense minister seen as the driver of military modernization, President Volodymyr Zelensky has now fired the commander-in-chief of the armed forces. Critics said General Oleksandr Sirsky embodied the old Soviet-style command culture. Canadian Prime Minister Mark Carney says he and President Trump have agreed to intensify trade negotiations after Trump announced the U.S. will impose 50% tariffs on most Canadian goods. And New Jersey's governor says about 6,600 non-citizens were registered to vote in the state in 2023 and 24 because of a motor vehicle commission system error. Fewer than 400 ended up casting ballots. This is AP News.
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0: Clouds and sunshine, muggy today, high about 85. Late day thunderstorms can't be ruled out. And for your Thursday, sunshine, high 82. Friday, sunshine, beautiful, high 84. For weather anytime, it's WVLT.com. Still 73.
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0: 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And we got some meatloaf for you. Not to eat, to listen to. Two out of three ain't bad. Right here on Cruisin'. Good morning.

That's The Clash. 7:29 in the morning, cruise of 92.1. Daryl Hall, John Oates, Private Eyes. You look at them. It's The Fryer. Till 10 o'clock this morning, then Pepper Paul comes your way.

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It's No Doubt. It's My Life. 7:46 in the morning. You know, we lost Ozzy Osbourne last year on this date. So let's do some Ozzy.

0: Cruising 92.1, the Friar coming out of your radio. Well, and that is Mick Jagger. And a couple things going on today. Like I said, we lost Ozzy last year on that date, on this date, I should say. So maybe we'll squeeze some more Ozzy in later next hour. And birthdays today. And we'll celebrate him later next hour. Bobby Sherman would have celebrated a birthday. And Don Henley celebrates a birthday. So we'll do that later next hour. And we got to take a break right now, right here at Cruiser 92.1. Known as one of the most electrifying tri-state area's hottest bands.
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0: Partly sunny today. Chance of showers late this afternoon. Maybe a thunderstorm. High 86. Tonight, mostly cloudy. Low 63. Thursday, sunshine. We're up to 82. Thursday night, clear. And a low of 59. And Friday, sunshine. High 83. Some nice weather after we get through this day. And it's 73 still at the station, playing the greatest hits of all time. all over the world on TuneIn.com, and let's take it into the 8 o'clock hour. And by the way, Pepper Paul will be in at 10.
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That's Queen. 8:07 in the morning, another one bites the dust. You know, France banned kids under 15 from social media. I mean, how do you enforce that? Just wondering, how do you enforce that? If I said it was a good idea, somebody would call me an old man. So I won't say that.

It's Cruise 92.1. Checking sports. Phil's lost to the Dodgers 2-1 yesterday. They'll take them on again tonight at 6:40. And the Union returned to play after the break. And they will play.

0: the Red Bulls tonight at 7:30. What a name for a team, the Red Bulls. Anyway. That's your sports. Well, we don't have a new news for this hour. So without playing the same one I've played all morning, and it's on their end, not ours, we'll go into the commercials and we'll be back with more music.
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2: Hey, you Fryer. 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
0: Jersey weather. Partly sunny, chance of showers, high 86. Tonight, cloudy, low of 63. Thursday, sunshine, gorgeous, low humidity, high 82. Thursday night, clear, low 59. Friday, gorgeous too, sunny, high 83. 73 still at the station playing the greatest hits of all time.
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0: All over the world on TuneIn.com, right, Sammy Hagar? A good driving song. He can't drive 55.

Poor Sammy can't drive 55. 8:23 in the morning. Another driving song. Roll on down the highway. Bachman Turner Overdrive.

0: That's Walk the Moon, Cruising 92.1. I actually had the band learn that song for my wedding because my wife and I like that song. And yeah, they did it. Not an easy song for a band to do, actually. Very upbeat. Well, we'll take a short break. When we come back, we got to celebrate a couple birthdays. Don Henley and Bobby Sherman. And lots coming up after that, once I figure out when I'm playing here.
1: Hello, I'm Heidi Lee Morgan de Bartolomé's, your host with Women Encouraging Women talk show. 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

That's Don Henley. Cruise 92.1, 842 in the morning. Now, changing genres a little bit, Bobby Sherman would have celebrated the birthday today. And in 1970, he had this huge hit. So we'll do a little Bobby Sherman. And then a request for the Doors coming up. There we go. Everybody sing along. Easy come, easy go. I know my cousin Denise is singing along.

0: That's the Animals. 8:54 in the morning, cruising 92.1, and it is the Fryer coming out of your radio. Pepper Paul coming your way at 10 a.m. And the best mix of music after that, right here on cruising 92.1. We'll be back.
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0: Partly sunny, chance of showers and a high of 86. Tonight, cloudy, a low 63. Thursday, sunshine, high 82. Thursday night, clear, a low of 59. And Friday, sunshine, we're up to 83. Yeah, it's going to really get nice after today.
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0: Yeah, we can't rule out some thunderstorms late this afternoon either, so be on the lookout for that. But nothing like we had yesterday. And, well, we can start a minute early here and get this 9 o'clock hour started.
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That's the Steve Miller Band. On this hump day, halfway through the week, ready for the weekend, and it's going to be a gorgeous, gorgeous weekend, they say. Low humidity in the 80s. Speaking of the 80s, 1983, this came out.

That's John Lennon. Imagine. 916, cruising 92.1, 77 degrees outside right now on this hump day. Can you believe we're halfway through the week? I mean, my wife has been on vacation this week, so it's like my week is all mixed up.

0: Yeah, she's down the shore enjoying herself on the beach, and I'm up here working. If you call this working, I mean, I'm playing the music. So that's what I like to do. Also like to go to the beach, but we can do that on the weekend, right? Time for some news you can use, and then we'll do our double play of the Rolling Stones, and then much more.
1: AP News, I'm Marcela Sanchez. Defense Secretary Pete Hegseth estimates the U.S. war with Iran has cost over $37 billion so far, as Republicans prepare a $95 billion package to fund the military, along with other White House priorities. Yesterday, Hegseth faced fiery questions and protests over the war during a Senate Appropriations Committee hearing. A Trump ally has won the GOP nomination for Arizona governor. AP correspondent Mike Kempen reports.
2: Congressman Andy Biggs has won the Republican nomination for Arizona governor. Biggs overwhelmingly defeated fellow Congressman David Schweikert in the primary. He'll face Democratic Governor Katie Hobbs in what could be one of the closest governor races in November. Biggs is a fierce ally of President Trump and was endorsed by the president. Democrats are locked in a close primary contest in a battleground U.S. House district. Emergency physician Amish Shah is leading Marlene Galan Woods for the chance to take on Jay Feely, the former Arizona Cardinals kicker who won the Republican primary with Trump's endorsement. I'm Mike Hempen.
1: New York Mayor Zoran Mamdani says the city will not be able to execute an arrest warrant issued by the International Criminal Court for Israel's Benjamin Netanyahu, but he urged the federal government to do so. In the video, Mamdani described the Israeli prime minister as a war criminal and said he's not welcome in New York City. Earlier this week, President Trump told Netanyahu in a social media post that he, quote, will not be arrested in any way, shape, or form while in the United States of America. The post did not directly mention Mamdani. Tropical storm Bertha is expected to make landfall tonight on the Louisiana coast. Forecasters say the storm could bring heavy rain and coastal flooding from Louisiana to the Florida Panhandle. This is AP News.
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0: Partly sunny, chance of showers, high 86. Tonight, mostly cloudy, a low of 83. 63. Where did I get 83? Can't read. Thursday, sunny, high 82. Thursday night, clear, a low of 59. And Friday, sunshine, we're up to 83. It's already 77 at the station playing the greatest hits of all time. All over the world on TuneIn.com. Now, what's going to happen with the weather, they say? We could get a few storms move through, not like yesterday, but some thunderstorms move through late day. Then the humidity is going to be gone, and it's going to be beautiful the rest of the week into the weekend, actually. So let's get through this, and it's not going to be a bad day. It's just going to be a very humid day today. One more mention that I forgot to mention. Chameleon, the band that advertises with us. And mark this on your calendar if you're going down the shore August 1st. They will be at the Tuckahoe Inn, and they will be bringing their horn section. They don't always bring their horn section because their horn section, you know, horns are loud. And in little establishments and bars, they bring the horn section and it'll blow you out of your seats. But out there on the bay, it won't matter. So August 1st, the horn section with Chameleon will be at the Tuckahoe Inn. I hope to get out for that one. All right, back to the double play of the Stones. I've talked enough.

0: That's the Rolling Stones. Cruising 92.1, the Fryer coming out of your radio. Going to take a break. And I mentioned this last hour or the hour before. We lost Ozzy last year on this date, Ozzy Osbourne. And he got together with Lita Ford and they wrote the song Close My Eyes Forever. It's sort of fitting. Actually, he wrote it. And we'll come back with that after this.
1: Attention all you cruising car guys and gals. The South Jersey Cruisers Association, Nostalgia Nights Classic Car Club, and DJ Steve Tatz invite all of our fellow cruisers to the 17th annual Salute to Our Veterans Car Cruise. The cruise will be taking place on Sunday, August 23rd at the New Jersey Veterans Memorial Home at 524 Northwest Boulevard in Vineland. 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Music will be provided by WVLT 92.1's own Steve Tatz. 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This cruise is a tribute to the veterans, and proceeds from the event are donated to the New Jersey Veterans Memorial Home. 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Rain date, September 6th. 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

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Lita Ford and Ozzy. Dan Fogelberg right now. From back in 81. It's hard to say. Cruising 92.1.

It's Cruising 92.1, 9:47 in the morning. Fine Young Cannibals. She drives me crazy. Wonder who she drives him crazy. Anyway. Pepper Paul be coming up at 10 o'clock. Oh, yeah.

0: Cruise at 92.1, The Fryer coming out of your radio. The band Chameleon, who advertises with me here on the morning show, you know, everybody's saying, how can I book them? How can I get them to my party? Because they do everything from weddings to birthday parties to any kind of event. And they can do it all, from the classic rock to the Motown. And they can even bring a horn section, like they will be bringing on the 1st of August to the Shore. So anyway, the place is called the Tuckahoe Inn, where it'll be on the 1st. To book them, 267-333-3539. That's 267-333-3539. 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
0: Partly cloudy, chance of some thunderstorms this afternoon. Not like yesterday. And a high of 86. Tonight, cloudy, low 63. Thursday, sunshine. Gorgeous. High 82. Thursday night, mostly clear. It'll be dark. And a low of 59. And Friday, sunshine. We're up to 83.
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0: 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That'll do it for me. You take it easy, but take it. Pepper Paul's up next. I'll talk to you 6 a.m. tomorrow morning. Leave you with Journey.

0: Hey, gang, it is time for the Pepper Paul Show. 10 o'clock sharp, Monday, Wednesday, Thursday, and Friday. I'm here. I'm here with you. You're here with me. Let's get this party started. You never know what's going to happen on the Pepper Paul Show. You're going to have a lot of fun. 10 a.m. to noon every Monday, Wednesday, Thursday, and Friday. 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
10: Hello.

Welcome everybody, as we are cruising all day long, at least until 12 o'clock. That's all day for me. And then I'm out of here. Yeah, so every Monday, Wednesday, Thursday, Friday, 10 to 12, you're putting up with me and I'm putting up with you. You have a request, 856-696-0092. Definitely get it on for you. There's no doubt about it. And we got a lot of neat things showing up. I always do throughout the day. You'll hear the featured artist of the day, which is Aretha Franklin. We have a song going to be played that the song title is not in the song. You'll like that coming up. Q&A, all kind of neat things going on. Squeeze them all in 2 hours of fun right here with the Pepper Paul Show. And Sue and Sal checking in, and they said, play some King.

Happy Music by the Beatles for Sal. Hope you enjoyed that one. And Gloria checking in and loves Johnny Mathis. Just absolutely loves him. Okay, A Certain Smile for you.

0: Elvis.
1: Oh, yeah. The fast one today, Pope Salad, Annie. And the slow one, Long Black Limousine on Cruisin' 92.1.
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Some y'all never been down south too much. I'm gonna tell you a little story so you'll understand what I'm talking about. Down there we have a plant that grows out in the woods in the fields, and it looks something like a turnip green.

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1: Yeah, no one does it better than the King of Rock and Roll. And if you enjoy the music of Elvis Presley, tune in every Tuesday night at 9 o'clock sharp, and you'll hear all the Elvis that you can handle for a solid hour and all request hour. So anything you ask for Elvis, I got it. I do. 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

It's that time for Featured Artist of the Day. 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Sounds like they go together really well.

It's time to say hello, Mary Lou. And this is for you, sweet little lovable you. That's the name of the song. You thought I was talking about her. I was.

Ah, Ricky Nelson. And did you hear that other voice in the background and the extra guitar riffs? None other than Mr. Glenn Campbell joined him on that song. How cool is that one? Cruisin' 92.1 for Hello, Mary Lou.

All right, now you know what time it is. It is time for the song that the title of the song is not in the song. Mr. Bob Dylan, Positively 4th Street on Cruisin'.

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8: Baby, that ship is going to sail without you if you don't get a hold of Joey and get that cruise booked. It's a 10-day party, gang. Join us. You will absolutely love it. Hey, Dee checking in, and she says, this is my favorite time of the year.

Hi, this is Pepper Paul hanging out with you on a beautiful Wednesday afternoon. And I hope you're enjoying the music here. We'll still get some time for a few more requests coming up. Right now, it is time for the Q&A, which is question and answer song. There's a song came out, sort of asks a question, and there's an answer. Somebody answers that question. So today's question is Dobie Gray, The In Crowd. And the answer to that was Sam the Sham and the Pharaohs. Remember him, Wooly Bully and all that? It says, I'm in with the out crowd on Cruisin' 92.1. Enjoy it.

0: Guess who checking in? Angelina checking in. And she has a goodie coming up for you, Mr. Bobby Rydell on Cruisin' 92.1.
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All right, Bobby Rydell, those lazy, hazy, crazy days. Summer, that's what we got here on Cruising 92.1. And wherever you're at right now, we all have it. What are you going to do? Hey, sending a song out to My Lady Di. This is for you.

Oh, baby, and just a little something for Sandy and John coming your way right about now.

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2: Time for the featured artist of the day, double play. Oh yeah, Aretha coming your way. Little respect right here. Can we have a little respect? Oh yeah. Let's go to Aretha, what fun. And of course, Baby, I Love You. Here we go with Aretha.

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Hey, bud. Here you go. This is Ricky Nelson's version of That's All Right, Mama.

Oh, yeah. Billy Fury. Oh, big, big hit record there in England. And maybe tomorrow on Cruising 92.1. And it's that time. I know you've been waiting for the comedy pick of the day. And none other than Abbott and Costello telling you who's on first. I don't know.

0: Abbott.
1: What do you want, Costello?
0: Little Abbott, I understand that you're going to be the manager of the Lou Costello Jr. Youth Foundation baseball team.
1: Yes, we just organized the thing.
0: Oh, you did?
1: Sure.
0: Well, I'd like to play on the team myself. You know, I know something about baseball.
1: Well, that would be accomplished.
0: Well, I'd like to know some of the guys' names on the team, so when I meet them on the street or in the ballpark, I'll be able to say hello to them.
1: Why, surely I'll introduce you to the boys. But you know, strange as it may seem, they give these ballplayers nowadays very peculiar names.
0: You mean funny names?
1: Nicknames, pet names, like Dizzy Dean.
0: Better Daffy?
1: Daffy Dean. And
0: I'm their French cousin.
1: French cousin?
0: Gouffet.
1: Gouffet. Gouffet. Well, now, let's see. We have on the bags, we have who's on first, what's on second, I don't know who's on third.
0: That's what I want to find out.
1: What silly name? I say who's on first, what's on second, I don't know who's on third.
0: Are you the manager?
1: Yes.
0: You know the fellow's name?
1: Well, I should.
0: Well, then who's on first?
1: Yes.
0: I mean the fellow's name.
1: That's it.
0: That's who?
1: Yes.
0: Well, go ahead and tell me.
1: Who?
0: The guy on first.
1: Who?
0: The first baseman.
1: Who?
0: Have you got a first baseman?
1: Who is on first?
0: I'm asking you who's on first.
1: That's the man's name.
0: That's whose name?
1: Yes.
0: Now tell me who's on first.
1: That's right.
0: I want to know what's the guy's name on first.
1: No,
0: base.
1: No, what's on second
0: I'm
1: base?
0: I'm not asking you who's on second.
1: Who is on first?
0: I don't know.
1: He's on third. Now, we're not mentioning third. Now, let's get together.
0: How did I get on third base?
1: You happen to mention his name.
0: If I mention a third baseman's name, who did I face playing third
1: no,
0: base?
1: No, who is playing first?
0: I'm not asking you who's on first.
1: Who is on first?
0: I'm asking you what's the guy's name on third.
1: What is on second?
0: Who's on second?
1: Who's on first?
0: I don't know.
1: He's on third.
0: There I go. Back on third again.
1: But I can't change their name.
0: You got a first baseman?
1: Absolutely.
0: When you pay him off every month, who gets the money?
1: Every dollar of it. Why not? The man's entitled to it.
0: Who is?
1: Yes.
0: So who gets it?
1: Sure he does. Sometimes his wife comes down and collects it.
0: Whose wife?
1: Yes.
0: Well, all I'm trying to find out is what's the guy's name on first base?
1: Listen, what is on second base?
0: I'm not asking you who's on second.
1: Who is on first?
0: I don't know. Third base.
1: Yes.
0: I pick it up. You got an outfield?
1: Well, surely.
0: The left fielder's name.
1: Why?
0: I just thought I'd ask.
1: Well, I just thought I'd tell you.
0: Then tell me who's playing left field.
1: Who is playing first?
0: Stay out of the infield.
1: Now, don't mention the names out here.
0: I want to know what's the left fielder's
1: what
0: name.
1: What is on second?
0: I'm not asking you who's on second.
1: Who's on first?
0: I don't know. Third base. Look, the left fielder's name.
1: Why?
0: Because.
1: Oh, he's center field. Players as well as I do.
0: Look, you got a pitcher on the team.
1: Wouldn't this be a fine team without a pitcher?
0: The pitcher's name.
1: Tomorrow.
0: You don't want to tell me today?
1: I'm telling you, man.
0: Then go ahead.
1: Tomorrow.
0: What time?
1: What time what?
0: What time tomorrow you're going to tell me who's pitching?
1: Now, who is
0: now? I'll break your arm, you say, who's on first. I want to know what's the pitcher's
1: what's
0: name.
1: What's on second?
0: I don't know. Third base. You got a catcher?
1: Jolly.
0: A catcher's name.
1: Today.
0: Today, and tomorrow's pitching.
1: Now you've got it.
0: Now I've got it. I don't even... Look, all we got is a couple of days on a team.
1: I can't help that.
0: A couple of days.
1: Don't get excited now.
0: Who's your next side
1: in? Take it easy.
0: You know, I'm a pretty good catcher myself.
1: Well, tell me.
0: Now, I'll catch today myself. I'm going to catch.
1: Yes.
0: And tomorrow's pitching on a team.
1: Yes.
0: Now, Kamara throws the ball, and the guy up bunts the ball.
1: Yes.
0: Now, when he bunts the ball, me being a good catcher, I want to throw the guy out of first base. So I pick up the ball and throw it to who?
1: Now, that's the first thing you've said right.
0: I don't even know what I'm talking about.
1: Well, that's all you have to do.
0: Is to throw the ball to first base.
1: Yes.
0: Now, who's got it?
1: Naturally.
0: If I throw the ball to first base, somebody's got to get it.
1: Yes.
0: Now, who's got it?
1: Naturally.
0: Naturally?
1: Naturally.
0: Oh, so I throw the ball to naturally.
1: You do nothing of the kind. You throw the ball to who?
0: Naturally.
1: That's it.
0: That's what I said.
1: No, you didn't. No, you didn't.
0: Did I throw the ball to naturally?
1: But you don't.
0: I throw it to who?
1: Naturally.
0: That's what I'm saying.
1: You're not working that way.
0: I throw the ball to who?
1: Naturally.
0: You ask me.
1: You throw the ball to who?
0: Naturally.
1: Well, say
0: same as you. I throw the ball to who?
1: Naturally. Naturally.
0: Now, whoever it is drops the ball so the guy runs a second.
1: Yes.
0: Who picks up the ball and throws it to what? What throws it to, I don't know. I don't know, throws it back to tomorrow. Triple play.
1: Yes.
0: Another guy gets up and it's a long fly ball to be caught. Why? I don't know. He's on third and I don't give a darn.
1: What'd you say?
0: I said, I don't give a darn.
1: Oh, that's our...

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7: Partly sunny and a chance of a shower today at high 86. Tonight, mostly cloudy, 63. Thursday, sunny, 82. Thursday night, mostly clear, 59. And Friday, sunny and 83. Woohoo degrees.

Thank you so much for hanging out with me for the last 2 hours. And guess what? I may see you tonight if you want to go dancing. We're at Alicia's Five-Star Dive Bar. That's 2021 North Black Horse Pike in Williamstown. Me and Lady Di is there, spinning all your favorite tunes and dancing the night away from 6 to 9. Stop by and say hi. And as I close the show, which I'll be back on Thursday and Friday, of course, at 10 to 12. As I close it, I'm going to do our parody song of the day. A parody song, of course, is someone had a nice big hit and then somebody else came along and made fun of it. So here you go. Johnny Preston did Running Bear. Remember that? That little Indian boy and girl. Yeah, pretty cool song. And then Jim Nesbitt came along and did Running Bear, B-A-R-E, on Cruisin' 92.1. Enjoy. I'll see you tomorrow.

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If my calculations are correct, the future has finally arrived. Yes, it is different than we all thought. But don't worry. It just means your future hasn't been written yet. No one has. Your future is whatever you make it. 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

0: 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Haven't seen you in years.
1: It has been forever. How you doing, Fryer?
0: I'm doing wonderful.
1: And how is Mrs. Fryer?
0: She is doing great.
1: Awesome. Listen, you got to bring her down to see us. We are really close by, right? We're only right near Cowtown Rodeo, right in Piles Grove, New Jersey. We're open 7 days a week. We do lunches, pizza. Mrs. Fryer loves pizza, right?
0: That's right.
1: Dude, so we do pizza Thursday nights, Friday nights, all day Saturday and Sunday, wood-fired. I think she'll love it.
0: Oh, the pizza's out of this world. I know.
1: And

0: for a great deal. Sean Brady will do it for you.
1: All right.
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0: Hi, everyone. 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

0: Scott from the Auburn Road Vineyard and Winery. Haven't seen you in years.
1: It has been forever. How you doing, Fryer?
0: I'm doing wonderful.
1: And how is Mrs. Fryer?
0: She is doing great.
1: Awesome. Listen, you got to bring her down to see us. We are really close by, right? We're only right near Cowtown Rodeo, right in Piles Grove, New Jersey. We're open 7 days a week. We do lunches, pizza. Mrs. Fryer loves pizza, right?
0: That's right.
1: Dude, so we do pizza Thursday nights, Friday nights, all day Saturday and Sunday, wood fired. I think she'll love it.
0: Oh, the pizza's out of this world. I know.
1: And then we do open mic nights, and you got that cowbell, right?
0: I got the cowbell.
1: Bring the cowbell down. You and I can do a song together. We do live music every Saturday night, and we're, like I say, we're really close by. We're open 7 days a week, and right here in Piles Grove, New Jersey.
0: What is the address?
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And we have a special program for you tonight. Welcome to another episode of Up at Night Radio. I'm your host, Chuck Kiefer, and yes, oh, Canada, we are going to talk about Canadian artists. Why? Because we've been bombarded with smoke from the fires of Canada, and it's bothered guys like me who have serious allergies and who have trouble breathing in smoke-infested haze. So we decided that, hey, let's do something a little bizarre and little. Let's do some fun Canadian stories. Let's find every artist on the planet, and then some, who've recorded rock and roll in the 60s, 70s, and 80s. So we're doing that tonight. Now, do you know why there are massive forest fires in Canada and not so much in the United States? When we were children, we were traumatized during cartoons on Saturday morning. Big old bear, deep voice, hat, shovel, shows up, beats the dog out of the campfire, and yells at the kids, only you can prevent forest fires. You do that to a generation. None of us are going near the woods with a light. I'm just saying, you know? Canada, I don't know, they've got the otter jug band. You know, just lovely little seals in fur coats. I don't know. That they don't have Smokey the Bear. Just saying. Anyway, hope you tuned in for the next hour, because we're going to have a little fun, a little levity, and Lord knows we need it in this world. So, kicking off, little BTO, taking care of business.

And that was Little Gordon Lightfoot. You're listening to Up at Night Radio here on Cruisin' 92.1. I'm your host, Chuck Kiefer. And tonight, the first hour, doing a little thing about Canada. Well, you know, they've been blessing us with all these embers and smoke and haze. Just a wee bit much. So tonight, we're playing artists from Canada. And, you know, I got started, you know, going through the files, digging online. I'm going like, wow, I didn't realize they're from Canada. They're from Canada. Wow, this is like really rockin' cool. So here are a few things for tonight. Food. If you have had Freddy's cheese curds, they are nothing compared to the ones that you get on poutine. And I've had the real deal, and it is awesome. Problem is, try ordering anything without lemon in Canada. I had a friend tell me one time, you know, when you get up there, you go across the bridge in Niagara Falls, you can't get any beverages without lemon. It just automatically comes with a wedge, either squeezed in it, shoved in it, or sitting on the side. But Canada's produced some interesting things. My kids were growing up during the rock and roll phase of cartoons. What do I mean by that? Well, Ringo Starr playing the Shining Tyne Station trainmaster, conductor on TV. And then my daughters got hooked on this Theodore the Tugboat. And they kept wanting to watch it all the time. And there was a guy that was the harbor master. And I'm going, he looks really vaguely familiar. His voice. I know his voice. Where? What? Oh, it was Denny from the Mamas and the Papas. I mean, that was a Canadian kid show. If you can find it, it was really educational. It was really good. But my favorite Canadian entertainment that has blessed

yeah, I'm one of those guys. But it's just, you know, if the women can't find you handy, they should at least find you handsome. So great, awesome, hilarity TV shows. So keeping that all in mind, keep a stick on the ice, my friend, because here is Tom Sawyer with Rush.

little guess who tonight. You're listening to Up at Night Radio here on Cruisin' 92.1. And yes, we are featuring Canadian musicians tonight because of all the wonderful campfires that have gotten out of control wandering our way. So we're blessing you with some Canadian musicians and some really great rock and roll that maybe you didn't know that some of these bands were not American. And they weren't British. They were Canadian, which is a cool deal. So Canada. I worked for a company once that had a French-speaking department. And I worked with some Canadians, and I discovered that, like, you know, back in the 70s and 80s, you could tell off-colored, you know, jokes about Slavic countries, you know? And I discovered that Canadians, the people from Western Canada told frog jokes, and the people from Quebec told hoser jokes. And when they both got together, they told Newfie jokes about Newfoundlanders. Oh, my. And I'm like, wow. And I thought we were bad with our stuff. But one of the greatest exports from Canada, being a Philadelphian, are flyers. Hockey, don't you know, has been one of the great joys of my life. And I have been married for quite a number of years to a talented artist who from time to time has done portraiture for different sports. And she went through a phase in the late 80s, early 90s, doing a lot of hockey guys. And we got to hang out. Well, let's just say that she got to hang out with all these guys. And she said, you know, it's like sitting in Dunkin' Donuts around the counter. You know, they're smoking cigarettes, drinking coffee, telling stories, and they're hilarious. Some of the nicest, most polite, yes, ma'am, no, ma'am kind of guys that you ever wanted to meet. Unlike some of the baseball guys that she had gotten to know. But one of the players that she met that brought her some photographs, he said, could you do something for me? And she did a portrait for Reggie Leach. And his big deal was the skates. He said, look at this picture. This is when I first came to the Flyers. I had these skates, and I had these skates all the way back to when I was a teenager in Manitoba. And I really want to remember them, you know, all these years later. And she did this portrait for him, and there were the skates. You know, it's like when she did Curt Schilling with the sock. You know, I mean, it was just, but could you include this, you know, type thing. Kind of a cool deal. But the cool thing about Reggie is he had a son named Jamie, and they both won a Stanley Cup during their careers. And do you know, to this day, the Leeches are the only First Nation father-son to ever be on the Cup, which is a really rocking cool thing. But hockey is a Philadelphia thing, and we are appreciative of our northern brothers who come down here and lay it all on the line for us. Here's a little Tom Cochran for you. Life is a highway.

You're listening to Up at Night Radio here on Cruisin' 92.1. I'm your host, Chuck Kiefer, and we're doing some Canadian rockers tonight. And I don't know about you, but in my childhood, in my youth, I spent an inordinate amount of time in music stores. Yeah, many a time. I mean, Zaf's in Philly, Caruso's over in Brookhaven, Aston. There's a couple in Wilmington that I'd go to every once in a while. Every once in a while, I'd find a pawn shop that would have some really cool instruments in the window. And you just find yourself sitting there staring, thinking, going, if I had the cabbage, enough, could I buy that? So here's a story from a couple young Canadian teenagers from Winnipeg, Alberta. They, Saturday, they would go down to Ray Hamilton's downtown. Now, I don't know about you, but I have a friend from who spent time in Winnipeg. It's cold there. I mean, it is, you could freeze to death going out and checking the mailbox. I'm just saying, it is not for the timid at heart. So these two young teens, they would go on Saturday morning and would stand outside looking in Ray's window at a 6120 Gretsch orange. And they would just oogle it. Think about it. Discuss it. What could music they could make with it? And one of them, his name is Randy, saved up enough to buy it, which he was just thrilled. Well, you see, Randy and Neil would do this on a regular basis. They would hang out at the music store, and they would, you know, they would get up the courage to go in and ask if they could play something, which I think is really awesome. But they were good friends, where Randy needed Neil. They didn't play in the same band, but Neil had a bass amp. And whenever they were doing a gig, he'd have to call Neil. Neil, could you bring the bass amp? And they struck up this phenomenal friendship. Well, that friendship grew, and one went on to form the Guess Who and Bachman Turner Overdrive. And the other was Neil Young. And this is Heart of Gold by Neil Young.

Well, you're listening to Up at Night Radio here on Cruisin' 92.1. I'm your host, Chuck Kiefer. And yes, we have been doing Canada tonight. And I hope you've enjoyed it. If you have enjoyed the program, go to our Facebook page. Follow us. 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And send us a note at upatnightradio@gmail.com with your future request for future programs. And this next band I'm going to end the first hour with is not a Canadian band. I wasn't even sure that they ever been to Canada, so I did my homework. So here goes. Yes, the Beatles visited Canada in 1964. In August 18th, 1964, they landed in Winnipeg. And they were there for 22 minutes and did an impromptu concert to 500 listeners. Got back on the plane and went to Vancouver. Performed at the Old Empire Stadium and had 20,261 people at that gig. Then in September, as part of their tour, and excuse me, in September, they did go back to Canada, and they played the Maple Leaf Gardens, two shows, and then they had a few other gigs in the Montreal area. And that is the Beatles tour of Canada, of all things. Never knew that. But tonight, our little Beatlemania excerpt is three songs. A little Revolution, a little Back in the USSR, and While My Guitar Gently Weeps. I'll see you after this for our next

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